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1: Copy. Stand by, Governor, rescue. 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Respond, vicinity of 81, stay away 3, crosses 812 for one car MVA. Repeating 4, Governor Rescue. Respond, vicinity of 81, stay away 3 for one car MVA. Landline dispatch before you leave, time of 2006.
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2: First responders on scene, it's probably going to be a code black.
1: Copy, 2006. We have requested a helicopter for the one wounded person.
3: I'll be able to have a vehicle on McGrath Street, Washington.
1: Copy, 2007.

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1: Okay. 175 dispatch on.
2: 175 is en route to Governor Hospital.
1: 175, 2008.

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1: You have one walking wounded.

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1: 175, dispatch on.
0: 175 is at the hospital.
1: 175 at the hospital, 2011.
2: Outside, have a 20-year-old female passed out. Is now conscious, stating her head hurt, blurry vision, repeating for posterior rescue. Respond, vicinity of 72 Lawrence Ave outside for 20-year-old female passed out. Say she woke up in the grass, stating her head hurt, blurry vision. Page 811.

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3: 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I repeat, Lincoln William Tom 7071. Walmart parking lot, Messina, close to Route 37.
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1: 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We'll advise once it's around.
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10, rescue response, 77 Pestle Street Road, crosses Mill Street and Pleasant Street, 64 female, elevated BP, dizzy. Repeating for Canton Rescue, respond, 77 Pestle Street Road, 64 female, elevated BP, dizzy, time alarm 2047.

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0: 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White female, blue eyes, red hair, 5'1", 180 pounds. Missing from 18 Redwood Street, Plattsburgh. Subject has not shown up for work for the past week. Last physical sighting was by his sister on July 25th of this year at 18 Redwood Street. Subject has ties to Detroit, New York area. Unknown clothing description. 9:03 p.m. Station K881-886, KZ980, WRK46, KQM 748, KC226, W8760, KNCSF 294, WCRU 947, KDD2M7, WCXU 638, WCT 955, 91.

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1: 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Do have a barking dog complaint around the vicinity of 318 Kent Street.
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0: fire. Have a report of an unknown type fire reportedly spreading 119 Postwood Road, Postwood Beach. Repeating for Hanawha Falls Fire. Respond 119 Postwood Road, Postwood Beach. Reported unknown type fire. Caller states it is spreading. Time of page to 314-6815.
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0: 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Respond 48 Curtis Avenue, 30-year-old female, sick call. Time of page 2322-6815.
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1: 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Messina 816, responding 2323, 6815.
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Peter S., Kansas City First Responders, respond 182 Highland Road, Highland Nursing Home, 200 Wing, 88-year-old female, chest pain, repeating for Messina Rescue, Messina First Responders. Respond 182 Highland Road, Highland Nursing Home, 200 Wing, 88-year-old female, chest pain, time of stage 0015, 6815.

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You're coming up to 15 Pearl Street, 1 mile, 7 miles, 7728, again 7728. 15 Pearl 40.

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Both units are going to be over the Washington Street address. We'll be attempting to locate the juveniles. 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

Snow Fork Rescue, respond 8708, State Highway 56, 48-year-old female, sick call. Repeating for Norfolk Rescue, respond 8708, State Highway 56. Law enforcement on scene, 48-year-old female, sick call, time of page 0258-6815.

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0: Norfolk Crestview, Boston Rescue Mutual Aid, respond 8708 State Highway 56, near Sprouse Raymond Street. 48 female, fever, sick call, law enforcement on scene, repeating for Norfolk Rescue, Potsdam Rescue, response, vicinity of 8708 State Highway 56, Norfolk, 48 female, sick call, law enforcement on scene, have a page 305.
1: 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Norfolk has no response. 8708 State Highway 56, 48 female, fever, stage 4 cancer. Also, complaining of pain, law enforcement on scene, repeating for Potsdam Rescue, respond, mutual aid to Norfolk Rescue. Norfolk has no response. 8708 State Highway 56, 48 female, sick call, law enforcement on scene. Time of page. Real.

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1: This is Caesar call from 178 Drive. 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Unsure if it's related, but they would like to speak to you.
0: Copy, someone
1: out. 344.

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0: 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I'm going to be up 353 County Route 28A, attempt to locate for the juvenile point.
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Madrid Rescue. Respond 31 School Street, crossroads Jones Road, County Route 14. 53-year-old female sick call repeating from Madrid Rescue. Respond 31 School Street, 53-year-old female sick call. Time of page 0525, 6815.

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Nine one one 649.

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0: Dog Sam Rescue. I saw an 873 State Highway 11B, 62 female, John Little Pez. Dog Sam Rescue. On 873 State Highway 11B, 62 female, abdominal pain.
1: Female abdominal pain, repeating for Potsdam Rescue, West Stockholm, first responders. Respond 873, State Highway 11B. 62-year-old female abdominal pain, time of page 0653, 6815.

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Hawkins Rescue First Responders, respond 1515 Knox Street, Department 305. 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Tenant page 717.

0: 10 Rescue, respond Partridge Knoll, 30 Sullivan Drive, apartment 26. Have an 88-year-old female said caller, repeating 410 Rescue, respond Partridge Knoll, 30 Sullivan Drive, apartment 26. 88 female said call, 75750.
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0: just wondering if she still has those charges for that bad subject.
1: Affirmative.
0: Received. She's on Lafayette Street, headed in the direction of the PD. You can show me out on that welfare check.

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0: 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Respond 269 Hardscrabble Road, Car Deer, 2024 Jeep Grand Cherokee.
1: Received, I'll be around shortly once I clear from this traffic stop.
0: Received 8.

Potsdam Rescue, West Potsdam, first responders, respond 837 State Highway 345. I have a 77-year-old male unconscious, repeating for Potsdam Rescue, West Potsdam, first responders, respond 837 State Highway 345. 77 male unconscious. 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

0: 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Repeating for Buckskin Rescue, respond 837 State Highway 345, 77-year-old male unconscious. Thomas Page.
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1: Romeo and New York, Lincoln, Victor, Tom, 4827, Lincoln, Victor, Tom, 4827, it's going to be County Route 11, nearest cross, Welch Road, Town of Governor.
0: 128, received 855.

Norfolk Rescue Respond 46 West Main Street. I have a 43-year-old female eye problem, repeating 4 Norfolk Rescue Respond 46 West Main Street. I have a 43 female eye problem. I'm on page 858.

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0: here at this time. 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

that's 28842. 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

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I'm going to have to divert you. I've got so burglary alarm 154 Algonquin Ave, Saranac Lake. 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
1: 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Java 68, here's Charlie, New York, County Report, Thomas, Joseph.
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Have an iPhone crash detection, no response. 7th page, 1015.

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1: What is the call? It's static or somebody can't understand you. What is the call?
0: Pierpont, it is a iPhone crash detection on State Highway 68 between Butternut Ridge and Powers Road. Maybe Sheriff's Deputy in that area. REC Pierpont 1019.
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1: 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Copy near your grid. Mary George King, 6417. Again, Mary George King, 6417. Going to be located on State Route 68, 3717.
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1: Dispatch, Pierpont on. 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

Charlie, copy animal complaint. This is 240 Flat Rock Road. Try and make contact with Derek Smith at that location. The caller is wanting to remain anonymous. I will put her contact information in RMS. She is stating that at that address, there's animals to be coming onto her property.

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1: 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Yo, New York, Lincoln Henry Charles, 7099, repeating Lincoln Henry Charles, 7099, New Trevor Road, Pierpont, New York Cross, how we should be.
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and Rescue, respond to 25 Bailey Road. I have a 62 male sick call repeating for Messina Rescue, respond to 25 Bailey Road, 62 male sick call, time of day 11:18.

0: 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This rescue acknowledges will be out momentarily.
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1: 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You can tell me back at this.
0: One, two, six. Back in 125.

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0: 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Yeah, it's Dillon, mileage 56, 956, receiving 56, 956.
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0: 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Indian Lake. He got his security cameras, a person, and then his security cameras were taken out.
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1: Rescue, fire, car 9 respond. Park and Knox Street intersection. Have reported a 2-car MBA, unknown injuries. PD 4, Augsburg, rescue, fire. PD respond, 2-car MBA, unknown injuries. Park and Knox Street. 7 page 1148.
2: Copy. 31 to fire.

0: Governor Rescue, respond 124 West Main Street, Dollar General. Have a 45-year-old female, syncopal episode, semi-conscious, repeating for Governor Rescue, respond Dollar General, 124 West Main Street, 45-year-old female, dizzy, syncopal episode, semi-conscious. I'm at page 1150, 6
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1: Yes, ma'am. 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
2: Three on 4, 363. I got a vehicle 1 data already.
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1: Tom King, 3328. 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
5: 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They can roll a rig. 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
0: 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Be advised, the cut is superficial. Can we have rescue respond for transport? Female has full-time oxygen requirements.
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0: 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We can just get an ambulance to respond there. We'll be all set.
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0: dispatched.
1: 2B43, respond to the vicinity of 9355 State Highway 56, domestic between a male and female on the side of the road, walking towards Messina. Male is in a white t-shirt, blue jeans, female wearing black shirt, logo on the front, and black leggings. Caller was passed by, not involved. En route, 1222.
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0: of dispatch, D139. D139, could you respond with 2B43 to the vicinity of 9355 State Highway 56 for a domestic male and female walking towards Messina?
1: Affirmative.
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The colors are Dylan May, owner of the house. Says, the neighbor is trespassing.

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0: Yeah, New York, Charles Lincoln Tom, 1128, being Charles Lincoln Tom, 1128. Stanley 37, here's Carson, it's on your road, 911.

0: 314-363. You can show all units back in service from Lake Street. 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Both parties are separated at this time.
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0: Tariff 126. 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She has made contact.
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Lawrence Cross will be Ferris Road, have a 55-year-old male. Difficulty breathing, vomiting, repeating 4. Tri-Town Rescue Respond, 1091 County Route 54. Cross will be the Ferris Road, 55-year-old male. Shortness of breath, vomiting, time of page 1310.

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Difficulty breathing, repeating poor. Triton Rescue, respond. Highland Nursing Home, 182 Highland Road, 3, correction, 200 wing, have a 99-year-old female. 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

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Difficulty breathing, repeating poor. 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

0: Central Dispatch, 2B12. Can you respond to Morley Potsdam Road, State Highway 310, two car MVA, unknown?
1: Can fire, can rescue.

and Fire Can't Rescue Car 4 responds. Wiley Pop, Sam Road State Highway 310, had a two-car head-on MVA, unknown injuries, repeating 4. Can't Fire Rescue Car 4 respond. Morley Pop, Sam Road State Highway 310, two-car MVA head-on, time of page 1421.

0: 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Do you have any extent or amount of injury?
1: That's negative at this time. Multiple calls reporting possibly head-on. That's all we have.
0: Can you start west off him for traffic?
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0: West Post Empire, mutual aid request to Canton for traffic control. Scene of an accident, Morley Possum Road, Stayaway 310, repeating for West Potsdam Fire, respond for traffic control. Morley Potsdam Road, Stayaway 310, 1423. Hit me 132.
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1: Central, can 139, same traffic.
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MI Messina Rescue.

Interrupt the response, 259 County Route 43, Lot 47. For a 2-year-old male, lethargic, repeating 4. Missing or rescue, respond 259 County Route 43, Lot 47. For a 2-year-old male, lethargic, elevated temp. Time of page 1426.

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2: 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Operations will be on channel 7 for both fire trucks and ambulances.
1: Copy, Ken. 42, 1428.
3: Break. Canton 42, where do you want us to shut down?
4: West Potsdam, per IC, shut down at the Ellis Road.
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0: 216.
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0: There will be self-generating RMS for this incident. I'll put the RMS number in the CAD.
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0: 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Okay.
1: 2B43, can you respond to 1972 State Highway 11C? 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

0: 10 patrols, Route 11, seeing Moore's Forks at Moore's. Then look out for a...
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0: 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Both units are going to be in Route 2 and address from Governor Arn. We'll advise when we get on scene.
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Mary George Paul 2939. Mary George Paul 2939. 3937 Watson.

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0: 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Repeating for Canton Rescue, respond. 87 Pink School Road, 71 Mail, Lowell Toussaint. Tire alarm, 1517.
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1: 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Yeah, Colin, be advised you were completely unreadable and garbled.
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Potsdam Rescue, respond. Out Route 11, 45 male, chest pain, inbound. The router travels 11C to 11, repeating for Potsdam Rescue. Respond, out Route 11 to 11C, 46 male, chest pain. Router travels 11C to 11, Tower Alarm 1532.

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0: 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I have a crew at the building. Copy, we have a chest pain call coming down 53. 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

Augsburg Rescue Second Animal Call, Houlton First Responders, respond 8 Lisbon Street, Apartment 2. 62 female, difficulty breathing, history of COPD. 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

Osoco Fire, Bridgeland to Fire, respond vicinity of 9157, News Highway 11. Cross this county for 47 and Wells Road. Call reporting down the power line in the road. Repeating for West Stockholm Fire, Bridgeland to Fire, respond vicinity of 9157, US Highway 11. Call reporting a down the power line in the road, time alarm 1542.

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2: 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We are staging approximately 100 feet from it.
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Scene of rescue, first responders, respond 16 Francis Street, lot 1. 68 male, abdominal pain, nausea, repeating 4. Scene of rescue, first responders, respond 16 Francis Street, lot 1. 68 male, nausea, abdominal pain, 15, 59.

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1: 184, can I have you respond into Norwood 2 Spruce Street? So I'm not reporting that Logan Patnaud has you looked.
0: Copy. Show me the route.
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0: 9, here, Sunmount 184, 2 Spruce Street in Norwood. Logan Patton out, Hepsi Lope from Sunmount.
1: That's the Seattle Miro.
0: 1632. Caller stated he is headed towards County Route 35.
1: Run copy.
0: 1632, break Cantor 24. 1632. Central side, QB 16.
1: 1%.
0: Call it 26.
1: Sherman Rollins, denied.
0: 3C, 1633.

0: That's cool.
1: Go ahead, QB16.
0: Were you trying to get a hold of me?
1: That's affirmative. I have an individual who's ULed from Sunmount to Spruce Street in Norwood, headed towards County Route 35.
0: Copy.
1: 1634. Roger,
0: you said. Is this that Viscount out?
2: 531-1635. 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

0: 26, I'm unable to locate a Logan Patnone in Stillman.
1: Region.
0: 637.

0: 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The caller stated she was following on foot behind him.
1: Three, six.

0: to all units responding to Spruce Street, Norwood. You can stand down. Caller called back, stated Logan is no longer living. He is back at the residence.
1: Copy. 184 copy.
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1: I got that CPH ED and transfer both back to the airport.
0: Thank you.

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0: I'm going to be clear from South 3. You can show me en route to Main Street address for that welfare check.
1: Thank you.

0: It's going to be Richard Goulden. 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Continuously hitting her.
1: Richard.
0: This is a message between Carly Vosfada and Richard Goulden. He's beating her on Portrait Extension.

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1: Copy, 1705.
0: Is 351, correction, is 314 able to run me ADI?
1: 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Do you need him clear?
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0: Copy. I'm going to route.

0: 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Tritown Rescue, spawn on 37 Scott Road, crosses Buckton, encountered 47, 15-month-old, spawn. Repeating for Tritown Rescue, respond, 37 Scott Road, 15-month-old female, spawn, time of alarm, 1709.
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0: Sir, this is Ashada.
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0: Okay, one packet, please refuse them.
1: 1742.

I'm on 2B2. I'm on 2B2, sir.

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Hillbrow Rescue, respond on 40 Austin Street, opposite Clinton and West Barney. The male has fallen out of a wheelchair. Repeating for Governor Rescue, respond on 40 Austin Street. The male has fallen out of a wheelchair. 7 alarm 1753.

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0: Hey, this is the intro in and out. Do we have a key holder?
1: No, 1758, that's a negative at this time.

VB24 to be calm. En route to Berg Alarm with 2B21. 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

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Did you see that tree down in the laneway? County, show me the area.

Victor Zulu 2-4. Victor Zulu 2-4. It's going to be on communication wires only. 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

Boston Rescue, West Boston First Responders, respond 937 Judson Street Road, cross Ames Road. 82 female sickle, repeating for Boston Rescue, West Boston First Responders, respond 937 Judson Street Road, 82 female sickle, 10 feet 1833, 6843.

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0: Lincoln Victor King 8474. Lincoln Victor King 8474, Diva 2 and ready. New York King Yankee John 9318. King Yankee John 9319. The last number is going to be a 9, not an 8.

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1: B26, copy complaint. Patrol 2, County Road 10, vicinity of the Lisbon Central School. A concerned passerby reporting a male wearing khaki shorts and yellow t-shirt appears disoriented, walking in the middle of the road.
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0: 313-363, can I get a rolling 28 on a Florida plate?
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Haven Rescue, Oxford Gale, last respond, 22 Rands Lane, crosses Brook Lane. Have an 89-year-old female, possible stroke, repeating for Haven Rescue, Oxford Gale, last respond, 22 Rands Lane, 88-year-old female, possible stroke, time alarm, 1850.

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And Susie and Tracy, that location, they're putting a 33-year-old brother out of control, destroying property.

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We have a 54 male, has fallen, repeating for Center Rescue, 2nd Ambulance Call, first responders, respond 297, stay away 37C. 54 male has fallen, time of alarm, 1912.

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0: Dispatch, we received a landline from a boat smoking and on fire, possibly just past the Ogdensburg International Bridge. We'll be responding. Could you tone out? I don't believe Lisbon has a boat, but maybe Waddington.
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0: 841 is going to be out of service in our facility, Messina Hospital to Canton, Potsdam.
1: 1921.
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This is Fire and Rescue, Car 9. Response, City of Psychiatric Center, a report of a boat possibly on fire. It'll be north of the bridge. Repeating for Lisbon Fire and Rescue. Response, St. Lawrence Psychiatric Center. Report of a boat possibly on fire. The north of the bridge. Fire alarm, 1923.

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0: I'll be clear.
1: 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That complaint is up there, if you would like to go to it.
0: Copy, I'll be in room.
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1: Lisbon acknowledging 1930. Yeah, I'm seeing a rescue 30 ambulance call.

0: 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It's on 182 Highland Road, 100 Wing, 82 male, blood and catheter. Repeating for Senior Rescue, 3rd Ambulance call. Respond 182 Highland Road, 100 Wing, 82 male, blood in the catheter, time of alarm 1931.
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2: Dispatch, we got a landline update on the boat in the water. It's a Canadian boater. He seems to have a second engine running now. He's trying to limp to the Canadian port. We have a couple off-duty firemen in boats, in route right now.
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3: Your response, 1831, State Highway 420 for a motor vehicle accident. The vehicle is trying to leave the scene. States it's going to be a black bike.
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0: right, I'll be in route distance.
1: That's Chief 1933. Be advised, that bike has left towards Brazier. Operator's going to be wearing black helmet, black jacket, blue jeans. They tried to pass on a solid line and wiped out.
0: Bike.
1: 49, you're in route 1933. Go ahead, other unit calling.
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2: We currently do have a boat operator. Can you see if Augsburg needs or wants anything from us still?
0: Well, last report, the Canadian boat has now has one engine started and starting towards Canada.

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0: Come out with the cars on Chimney Point. We're over by the bridge and we got nothing showing. Is there any additional information?
1: Be advised, at this time, Augsburg Fire stated the boat is headed back towards Canada.
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2: Go ahead, TB47.
1: 420, check all the way to Winthrop, negative results. For that flight. What, one dispatch, Augsburg Fire.
0: Augsburg Fire dispatch on.
3: We received a cell call from a POV boat, and they do not need help. They are Canadians. They are limping back to Canada.
0: Copy, 1942, Lisbon Fire dispatch.
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0: 1942.
2: 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OFD just said that the boat is back in Canadian waters.
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2: 1942.

0: 402, can you respond to 297, say Highway 37C? 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

Tricon Rescue, respond 297, stay away 37C. Assist in the scene of first responders. 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Time alarm, 1948.

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1: 216, dispatch on.
0: 216, clear, hospital back in. 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
1: Reporting an altercation occurring between Donald Woods and Ellis Isle.

I'm on the 47. Control 135 Stevens Road, Constable. 135 Stevens Road. I was reporting her neighbor doing burnouts in the road. Unknown vehicle description.

0: Decon 1D45. Did you copy your complaint? 91802. Washington Street, Washington. Assist 1D45 that location. This plate, not in progress between the Donald Woods and Ellis Niles.
1: He almost hit people at an ice cream shop. He's running other vehicles off the road. Complainant did follow the driver to their residence, unknown if he was going to stay or leave.
2: Affirmative. You can show me route 8-6-8.
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